look around the world today, you see trouble and heartache on every side. But the Father says, don't worry, for I've called you by name and you are mine. So when the flames of affliction threaten to ravage your soul, when the mighty waves of strife threaten to wash over that old ship of Zion, remember that it won't be long. For Jesus said, friends, I'm gonna leave you now. But just as sure as I'm leaving you, I'm coming back to receive you. And when he comes again, this corruptible is gonna put on incorruption. This mortal is gonna put on immortality.

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you see trouble and heartache on every side. But the Father says, don't worry, for I've called you by name and you are mine. So when the flames of affliction threaten to ravage your soul, when the mighty waves of strife threaten to wash over that old ship of Zion, remember that it won't be long. For Jesus said, friends, I'm gonna leave you now. But just as sure as I'm leaving you, I'm coming back to receive you. And when he comes again, this corruptible is gonna put on incorruption. This mortal is gonna put on immortality.

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they rattle down the tracks. In the newsroom, no one watches as machines type pointless facts. All the planes veer off their courses. No one sits at the controls. For the king of all the ages comes to claim eternal souls.

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And it is our prayer that you share this faith with us.

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And it was there I met my Jesus. Well, you know he claimed me for his own. And then he put his arms all around me there, and then he

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In the newsroom, no one watches as machines type pointless facts. 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

heart for liberty. 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
1: Alami pong investigasyon at ang task force is a continuing and active investigation of the threat to the President. 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
3: Considering that there's no subpoena, I'm just wondering how it works. Did you coordinate with any of the prosecutors in relation to your appearing or appearance in today's proceedings?
1: Well, we conducted some meetings on this matter.
3: You mean prior to your appearance to this honorable court, you met with certain members of the prosecution?
1: Yes, twice when I was informed that I will be a witness on the pretrial order.
3: All right. Did you meet with the private prosecutors or the public prosecutors?
1: With the chairman of the committee, with the Congresswoman Gerbiller.
3: And you are confirming in open court that you discussed or you were briefed in that meeting based in your testimony?
1: Well, I'm a lawyer and I know where you're going. There was no discussion or coaching. We just discuss matters that supposed to be covered by my testimony. Because I'm a director, I will be testifying. Of course, they will want to know what will be the nature of my testimony. In the same way that when you want to present me as your witness, I will be more than willing to sit down with the defense counsel.
2: Sa mumuang adlaw, ginhingadla ni President Marcos, Lieutenant General Antonio Navarrete bilang bagong Chief of Staff sa Armed Forces of the Philippines. Ang pagdesignar kay Navarrete sa mga pwesto ang kasunod sa pagretiro ni General Romeo Bronner. Samtang si Western Mindanao Command Chief Lieutenant General Donald Gumiran ang mag-take over bilang Philippine Army Commanding General. 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
4: Are you saying that once you reach your findings, because we're all waiting for that, you will, is it correct to say that you will file another impeachment case against VP Sara?
1: Oh, thank you for that question.
5: Objection,
1: so that I
5: Your
1: can
5: Honor,
1: explain.
5: That is speculative.
6: I think the witness is competent enough, and in fact, thank the counsel for his question. I'm interested to hear what the witness will also answer.
1: Thank you, Mr. Presiding Officer. The betrayal of public trust as the issue in the impeachment court, we don't need to investigate even if we pinpointed the person contracted. Because the point being is, the betrayal of public trust was already been consummated when she publicly admitted. There is already an admission that she contracted a killer, a mamamatay tao or assassin, to kill the president. And that itself is already an admission. At sinabi pa niya, pumayag na.
2: Nabatian si Director Matibag. Samtang nag-object si House Lead Prosecutor Gerville Luistro sa pamangkot sa depensa awit sa pagpasabina sa House Committee on Justice, NBI Director Matibag antes mag-attend sa mini-trial,